0: 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It's only here on 91.1 Hot FM.
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2: Hot. 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'Cause you got no flaws. 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
7: Good morning at 6:20. There's someone who's got an eviction notice for partying too hard. 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
8: Too hard a party?
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7: Okay, I'm going to tell you all about it next after Swifty.

0: 1.1 Hot FM, Sam and Ash. Good morning. And look, I mean, State of Origin is tomorrow. We're getting very, very excited. But rugby league is certainly in the air right now.
1: It is alive, it is well, and it is thriving. And one of the fastest growth sports in the world is women's rugby league.
0: Yes.
1: It is going off like a proverbial frog in a sock. And joining us right now is four legends and their team manager from the Caloundra Sharks. Good morning, team.
2: Good morning.
1: Good morning. Woo-hoo. Now, Yasmin, there's a soft yay.
3: Yay.
1: You go, Jasmine. Yasmin. You're the team manager. Yes. Can you tell us why we're here? What have the girls achieved and what will they be doing in 2 months' time?

0: If that doesn't get him over the line, nothing will.
1: Oh, I'm out otherwise.
0: That'll work.
1: Surely, it's going to be all us. We're actually going to send that to Norway. So,
0: you know, after doing it so long, my voice is a little bit sore.

0: 91.1 Hot FM. It is Sam and Ash. Good morning. Right now, we want you to win $3,000 to spice up your bedroom thanks to Mocha. These guys are fantastic and honestly, unbelievable store.
1: Yeah, it looks fancy. Fancy gear, fancy fun. $3,000 would go very nicely.
0: Oh, wouldn't it just?
1: Just to spice up the bedroom a little bit. Let's jump to Peachester and where we'll find the fabulous Kirsty. Good morning, Kirsty. How are you?
0: Hello, how are you?
1: Oh, hang on. Your phone's dodgy as...